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4: Showers ending sometime this evening, then becoming cloudy, low of 16. On Wednesday, a mix of sun and cloud, high of 20. And on Thursday, a mix of sun and cloud, 40% chance of showers, high of 23.
0: Southampton, home of the Bruce County Museum and Cultural Center. We're doing learning. You are the Bruce.

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1: We are into the final hour of our Wednesday morning, making our way towards lunchtime. Do remember to get your pies for Thanksgiving. The Rotary Club of Port Elgin have their pie sale on apple pies and pumpkin pies, and all the proceeds supporting local youth programs. 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Got Switchfoot on the way for you this hour. Going to hear from Finger 11 and it's Van Halen. 91.9 in the north, 97.9 in the south. 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
1: Well, that's going to do it for our time together, but thank you very much for hanging out with me. Got Remy Smith ready to keep you company through the rest of your Wednesday afternoon. Another Deep Cut coming alive at 5 and a whole lot more great music and fun. So enjoy, and I hope we can hang out again tomorrow. It's Our Lady Peace on the Bruce.
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2: 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Grey Bruce OPP say it happened Sunday on Highway 6 near Cottle Side Road.